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7: Partly cloudy tonight with lows around 53. Winds out of the southeast, 5 to 10 miles per hour. Storms are likely tomorrow. Daytime highs approaching 71, mainly cloudy skies. Partly cloudy skies tomorrow night. Chance for storms. Lows level off around 52. Upper 60s Wednesday with a chance of thunderstorms. Turning warmer Thursday with highs in the low 70s. Storms continue. I'm meteorologist Paul Trombley. Currently 71.
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2: Partly cloudy tonight with lows around 53. Winds out of the southeast, 5 to 10 miles per hour. Storms are likely tomorrow. Daytime highs approaching 71, mainly cloudy skies. Partly cloudy skies tomorrow night. Chance for storms, lows level off around 52. Upper 60s Wednesday with a chance of thunderstorms. Turning warmer Thursday with highs in the low 70s. Storms continue. I'm meteorologist Paul Trombley. Currently 71.

You just don't seem to have as much to lose. 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
7: Lows dip down to about 53 tonight under partly cloudy skies. Easterly winds 5 to 10 miles per hour. Storms likely tomorrow. Daytime highs approaching 71. Cloudy skies expected. 52 tomorrow night. Chance for storms. Highs around 69 Wednesday with a chance of thunderstorms. Slight chance for showers. 73 on Thursday. I'm staff meteorologist Paul Trombley. Right now, 70.

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1: Lows dip down to about 53 tonight under partly cloudy skies. Easterly winds 5 to 10 miles per hour. Storms likely tomorrow. Daytime highs approaching 71. Cloudy skies expected. 52 tomorrow night. Chance for storms. Highs around 69 Wednesday with a chance of thunderstorms. Slight chance for showers. 73 on Thursday. I'm staff meteorologist Paul Trombley. Right now, 70.
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5: Lows dip down to about 53 tonight under partly cloudy skies, easterly winds 5 to 10 miles per hour. Storms likely tomorrow. Daytime highs approaching 71, cloudy skies expected. 52 tomorrow night, chance for storms. Highs around 69 Wednesday with a chance of thunderstorms. Slight chance for showers, 73 on Thursday. I'm staff meteorologist Paul Trombley. Currently 68.

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1: Lows dip down to about 53 tonight under partly cloudy skies. Easterly winds 5 to 10 miles per hour. Storms likely tomorrow. Daytime highs approaching 71. Cloudy skies expected. 52 tomorrow night. Chance for storms. Highs around 69 Wednesday with a chance of thunderstorms. Slight chance for showers. 73 on Thursday. I'm staff meteorologist Paul Frombly. Currently 68.
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1: Lows dip down to about 53 tonight under partly cloudy skies. Easterly winds 5 to 10 miles per hour. Storms likely tomorrow. Daytime highs approaching 71. Cloudy skies expected. 52 tomorrow night. Chance for storms. Highs around 69 Wednesday with a chance of thunderstorms. Slight chance for showers. 73 on Thursday. I'm staff meteorologist Paul Frombley. Currently, it's 67 degrees.
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4: Lows dip down to about 53 tonight under partly cloudy skies. Easterly winds 5 to 10 miles per hour. Storms likely tomorrow. Daytime highs approaching 71. Cloudy skies expected. 52 tomorrow night. Chance for storms. Highs around 69 Wednesday with a chance of thunderstorms. Slight chance for showers. 73 on Thursday. I'm staff meteorologist Paul Frombly. Currently 65.
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4: Lows dip down to about 53 tonight under partly cloudy skies. Easterly winds 5 to 10 miles per hour. Storms likely tomorrow. Daytime highs approaching 71. Cloudy skies expected. 52 tomorrow night. Chance for storms. Highs around 69 Wednesday with a chance of thunderstorms. Slight chance for showers. 73 on Thursday. I'm staff meteorologist Paul Trombley. Currently 65.
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1: Lows dip down to about 53 tonight under partly cloudy skies. Easterly winds 5 to 10 miles per hour. Storms likely tomorrow. Daytime highs approaching 71. Cloudy skies expected. 52 tomorrow night. Chance for storms. Highs around 69 Wednesday with a chance of thunderstorms. Slight chance for showers. 73 on Thursday. I'm staff meteorologist Paul Frombly. Currently, it's 63 degrees.

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1: 53 overnight under partly cloudy skies. Southeast winds 5 to 10 miles per hour. Thunderstorms likely Tuesday, 71. Partly cloudy skies Tuesday night. Chance for storms. Lows around 53. High temperatures reach up to 69 Wednesday with a chance for storms. 74 partly cloudy Thursday. That's your forecast. I'm staff meteorologist Paul Trombley. Right now, it's 63 degrees.

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1: 53 overnight under partly cloudy skies, southeast winds 5 to 10 miles per hour. Thunderstorms likely Tuesday, 71. Partly cloudy skies Tuesday night, chance for storms, lows around 53. High temperatures reach up to 69 Wednesday with a chance for storms. 74, partly cloudy Thursday. That's your forecast. I'm staff meteorologist Paul Trombley. Right now, it's 63 degrees.

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1: Partly cloudy overnight with lows around 56. Southeast winds 5 to 10 miles per hour. Thunderstorms likely Tuesday, 71. Chance of thunderstorms Tuesday night. Lows dip down to about 53. Partly cloudy skies. High of 69 Wednesday with a chance for storms. 74 sunshine mixed with clouds at times Thursday. That's your forecast. I'm staff meteorologist Paul Frombly. Right now, it's 61 degrees.

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1: Partly cloudy overnight with lows around 56. Southeast winds 5 to 10 miles per hour. Thunderstorms likely Tuesday, 71. Chance of thunderstorms Tuesday night. Lows dip down to about 53. Partly cloudy skies. High of 69 Wednesday with a chance for storms. 74 sunshine mixed with clouds at times Thursday. That's your forecast. I'm staff meteorologist Paul Frombly. Right now, 60.

From Betty Davis's eyes. 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To Kenny Loggins' feet. Now I gotta cut loose. Put loose. Kicked off the Sunday shoes. 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
1: Lows dip down to about 56 overnight under mainly clear skies. Southeast winds 5 to 10 miles per hour. Storms likely Tuesday, high of 71. Partly cloudy skies Tuesday night, chance of thunderstorms. Lows dip down to about 53. Highs around 69 Wednesday with a chance for storms. 74 partly cloudy skies Thursday. I'm meteorologist Paul Frombly. Currently 60.

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1: Lows dip down to about 56 overnight under mainly clear skies. Southeast winds 5 to 10 miles per hour. Storms likely Tuesday, high of 71. Partly cloudy skies Tuesday night, chance of thunderstorms. Lows dip down to about 53. Highs around 69 Wednesday with a chance for storms. 74 partly cloudy skies Thursday. I'm meteorologist Paul Frombly. Currently 60.
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1: weather. Lows dip down to about 56 overnight under mainly clear skies. Southeast winds 5 to 10 miles per hour. Storms likely Tuesday, high of 71. Partly cloudy skies Tuesday night, chance of thunderstorms. Lows dip down to about 53. Highs around 69 Wednesday with a chance for storms. 74 partly cloudy skies Thursday. I'm meteorologist Paul Frombly. Currently 16.

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1: Lows dip down to about 56 overnight under mainly clear skies. Southeast winds 5 to 10 miles per hour. Storms likely Tuesday, high of 71. Partly cloudy skies Tuesday night, chance of thunderstorms. Lows dip down to about 53. Highs around 69 Wednesday with a chance for storms. 74, partly cloudy skies Thursday. I'm meteorologist Paul Frombly. Right now, 59.
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1: Lows dip down to about 56 overnight under mainly clear skies. Winds out of the southeast around 5 miles per hour. Thunderstorms likely Tuesday. Daytime highs approaching 71. Overcast skies. Partly cloudy skies Tuesday night. Chance of thunderstorms. Lows level off around 53. The forecast is brought to you by Ag Country. I'm meteorologist Paul Trombley. Currently 59.
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1: Lows dip down to about 56 overnight under mainly clear skies. Winds out of the southeast around 5 miles per hour. Thunderstorms likely Tuesday. Daytime highs approaching 71. Overcast skies. Partly cloudy skies Tuesday night. Chance of thunderstorms. Lows level off around 53. The forecast is brought to you by Ag Country. I'm meteorologist Paul Trombley. Currently, it's 56 degrees.

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0: cloudy skies expected today, with thunderstorms likely. Daytime highs approaching 71. Winds out of the southeast, 8 to 15 miles per hour. Partly cloudy skies tonight. Chance of thunderstorms. Lows dip down to about 53. Cloudy skies with a few peaks of sun tomorrow. Chance of thunderstorms. Daytime highs approaching 69. The forecast is brought to you by Ag Country. I'm meteorologist Paul Frombly. Right now, it's 58 degrees.
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Cloudy skies expected today with thunderstorms likely. Daytime highs approaching 71. Winds out of the southeast, 8 to 15 miles per hour. Partly cloudy skies tonight. Chance of thunderstorms. Lows dip down to about 53. Cloudy skies with a few peaks of sun tomorrow. Chance of thunderstorms. Daytime highs approaching 69. The forecast is brought to you by Ag Country. I'm meteorologist Paul Frombly. Right now, it's 58 degrees.

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3: ABC News, I'm Sherry Preston. Progress in peace talks with Iran. The Trump administration now saying Iran has agreed to allow inspectors from the UN's nuclear agency into the country. That promise, however, was also a part of the deal with Iran reached under the Obama administration, which President Trump tore up. Here's ABC's Steve Ganyard.
4: Some sort of an international body that may begin to at least provide some of the information that's been missing, frankly, for months, if not years. And then it's going to be a decision by the intelligence community about, are the Iranians pushing beyond what eventually will be agreed to?
3: There are changes on the way in the intelligence community, sources tell ABC News. The new acting director of national intelligence, Bull Pulte, has started laying people off. The House could vote as soon as today on a housing reform package that passed the Senate with bipartisan support, one part of it banning Wall Street investors from buying up single-family homes. Europe is roasting, with much of the continent expecting temperatures in the mid-90s or higher for several days. This is ABC News. British Prime Minister Keir Starmer is leaving 10 Downing Street and quitting as the country's Labour Party leader and PM. ABC's James Longman in London has more on his tumultuous time in office.
5: Basically, there are two big things wrong with Keir Starmer. The first, his personality, I'm sorry to say, just hasn't gelled with the British people, even in the speech he made outside Downing Street. And there was no emotion until right at the end when he spoke about his family, to be fair, and no direction with the government. Social services are broken. People don't feel like there's opportunity. There's a huge cost of living crisis. And the Labour Party, for most people in this country, is not a party that has any of the answers.
3: The Mayor of Manchester, Andy Burnham, who has just been sworn in as a member of Parliament, is Starmer's likely replacement as Prime Minister. Prime Day is here. Amazon's summer sales event is likely to drive over $26 billion in spending, a 9% jump over last year. I'm Sherry Preston, ABC News.
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12: 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Rosalind Gail Jenke Lubitz, 84, of Perham, passed away Thursday, June 18th at home. 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And funeral services are to be held tomorrow at 11 a.m. at St. John's Lutheran Church in Corliss, with visitation 1 hour prior. 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Graveside service on record tomorrow at 2 p.m. at Woodlawn Cemetery, Winona. 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
12: Morning forecast for the week, calling for 71 and rain today, then 53 overnight, 69 and threat of rain for Wednesday, maybe a thunderstorm today, tomorrow, 74 and partly sunny on Thursday, then 72 Friday, 77 on Saturday, 83 on Sunday, and a threat of rain through that period. Lakes 99.5, we're right now downtown Perham at the Lakes 99.5 KLN Family Brand Studios. It's 60 and partly cloudy.
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Elvis this morning at the Lakes 99.5 and classic hits. And Elvis is making his stop at the park. It's Todd Anderson doing a tribute to Elvis tonight. That's taking place, Music in the Park in Otter Tail. 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

0: that be?
1: Irving, look at my phone. Our neighbors just posted a video on social media saying they hate us.
2: Land sakes, how can that be? 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
2: But we don't have any cats.
1: I know, Irving. The broken garage door would have made more sense.
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6: 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Humidity about 61% and calm conditions. 71 and rain today, 53 overnight, 69. And a chance for some rain tomorrow, maybe thunderstorms, but then partly sunny on Thursday. Expect a high of 74.
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2: 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Hey, congratulations to our Journey ticket winners so far. Journey playing in October at Grand Forks. This is their farewell. They're so long, we're out of here. The end of the journey. So be listening for your chance to win tickets right here at the Lakes 99.5. I still have some more pairs to give away. 649, 60, and we'll get a partly sunny start to the day, but 71 and rain today. Anticipated good chance for rain. 53 overnight. 69 and lingering chances tomorrow. And then on Thursday, expect a partly sunny 74. We'll stay in the low mid-70s into the weekend, maybe 83 on Sunday. But again, just a threat of rain through that period. Hopefully we'll be having a dry average Joe morning. Rain, come later. But you know what? During the morning, that's what we'd love to have. Just a nice start to the day. We do the swim, the bike, the run out of Paul Miller in a fundraiser for the Kinship Perm program. And if you go to Kinship the Perm area on Facebook, you can get information there. Registration details, kinship.org is also a great place to look into it and get more information. Lakes 99.5, looking forward to that morning coming up here on Saturday, but also looking forward to all the different events that are going on in the area. Like tonight, we've got Todd doing his tribute to Elvis out at the Otter Park in Ottertail City, and more details on that too. But if you go to the OTBCA on Facebook, Ottertail on Facebook, or go to visitottertailmn.com, details there.
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2: Morning, 6:52. I don't know if Elmo is the best go-to for odds predictions after learning his lesson for not picking the home team of the Knicks. Well, here's what he posted about the World Cup.
5: Just to be clear, Elmo wants Team USA to win, okay? 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
1: ABC News, I'm Sherry Preston, the vice president touting progress in talks with Iran.
2: That is a major milestone.
3: Vice President J.D. Vance, who led the talks over the weekend, says he got a big concession out of Iran, that they will now allow international nuclear inspectors into the country.
2: Permanently ending a nuclear weapons program in Iran.
3: But that promise of nuclear inspectors was the same promise made under President Obama's deal that Trump tore up. And despite Vance's words, Iranian state media reports Iran has made no new nuclear commitments.
1: ABC's Mary Bruce. Iran this morning says no visits have been scheduled yet for international inspectors. A deadly heat wave is blanketing much of Europe. At least 18 people have died so far in France. Voters hit the polls in four more states for primaries today: New York, Utah, South Carolina, and Maryland. Prime Day is back. Amazon's summer shopping event underway now, expected to generate $26 billion in sales. This is ABC News. House lawmakers are expected to vote today on a housing bill that's already passed the Senate. It would loosen regulations to encourage more home construction and ban Wall Street investors from snapping up single-family homes. Between the Lincoln Memorial and the Washington Monument, the reflecting pool debate continues. ABC's Olivia Rubin has more.
4: President Trump saying it must be drained immediately for repairs, just weeks after a $16 million renovation project wrapped up.
5: It's not a lot of damage, but we'll probably have to let the water out and refix it.
4: The pool has been a pet project for the president, personally going there to tout the work.
6: It's going to look better than it did in 1922 when it was built.
4: But not long after it was repainted and refilled with water, algae spreading, turning the pool green, and that new paint peeling right off the bottom.
1: The president blames vandals for the peeling paint and the algae, but there's no proof that the pool was sabotaged. I'm Sherry Preston, ABC News.
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13: Good morning, Lakes 99.5 News. A 23-year-old motorcyclist was seriously injured in a crash with a tractor Monday afternoon near Osakis. The Douglas County Sheriff's Office says Cade Woods was attempting to pass a tractor when it turned left into a driveway and the motorcycle struck the tractor's front tire. Woods was thrown from the bike and flown by LifeLink 3 to St. Cloud Hospital with serious but non-life-threatening injuries. Authorities say Woods was wearing a helmet, which likely prevented more serious head injuries. And the tractor driver, 22-year-old Bryce Sward, was not injured. A Venice Heights man is accused of showing a handgun to two children at a lemonade stand in Prior Lake. According to court documents, 23-year-old Cole Wright allegedly displayed the firearm and briefly allowed the children ages 11 and 13 to handle it during an encounter at Lakefront Park last week. After the children reported the incident to their mother, police tracked down Wright and recovered a handgun from his vehicle. He's been charged with three gross misdemeanor weapons offenses and a misdemeanor cannabis violation. Minnesota continues to rank among the top states for Lyme disease cases, and health experts are urging people to stay vigilant outdoors this summer. Dr. David Pearson with the University of Minnesota Medical School says deer ticks can be found almost anywhere, including backyards, making awareness and prevention critical. Lyme disease can lead to serious complications after affecting the joints, nervous system, and heart if left untreated. Pearson says early detection is key, and most cases can be successfully treated with a short course of oral antibiotics. He advises people to check for ticks after spending time outdoors. Watch for the telltale ring-shaped rash that can develop around a bite. With school out and summer underway, University of Minnesota experts are encouraging parents to pay attention to their teen screen time habits. Jody Dworkin says the extra free time during summer can make it easy for young people to spend more time online. Dworkin recommends talking with teens about how their screen use changes during the summer. Setting screen free times aside and helping them think critically about the content that they see online. More information is available through the University of Minnesota Extension Office. All three eaglets from the Minnesota DNR's Eagle Cam nest have now successfully fledged. One eaglet left the nest after a storm June 11th and was later found on the ground near the nest site. After being evaluated and cleared by the Raptor Center, the young eagle was released and enrolled in a GPS tracking project to monitor its progress in the wild. The second eaglet took its first flight June 18th, and the final chick fledged on Sunday. DNR officials say the young eagles may return to the nest area briefly before becoming fully independent. Turning to your forecast details, courtesy of Purim Health this morning. And with that, we're at 60 right now. Partly sunny skies. We've got clouds coming in and rain expected in the forecast with a high of 71, 53 overnight, 69 with a chance of rain on Wednesday, 74 and partly sunny on Thursday. Rain in mid-70s this weekend, might be as warm as 83 on Sunday. Again, 60 currently at the lakes at 709. 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
15: Well, the Minnesota Twins had a close one last night. They lost to the Dodgers by a score of 2-1. Shohei Ohtani hit a leadoff home run, and Freddie Freeman hit the game-winning home run in the sixth inning for the Dodgers. Minnesota had just three hits. Byron Buxton hit his 25th home run of the season in that loss. Zebby Matthews gave up six hits and two runs in six innings of work. Game two is tonight at 6:40. Justin Robleski will be on the mound for the Twins. Minnesota Timberwolves are sending Julius Randle and the 28th pick in the draft to Brooklyn for the Nets' 33rd pick. The Wolves signed Ayo Dosunmu to a five-year, $112 million deal. The NBA draft starts tonight in Brooklyn. Minnesota doesn't have a first-round pick, but they do have two second-round picks at 33 and 59 overall. Golden Gopher football team continues summer workouts on campus. Many sessions are led by team captains, while coaches are limited in the number of hours they can spend with the team.
16: The NHL draft starts this coming Friday night at 6 o'clock. Minnesota Wild have 5 total picks. They have 1 pick in the 3rd, 4th, and 6th rounds, and 2 picks in the 5th round. Their 3rd round pick is at 89th overall. The draft is in Buffalo. Most teams, including the Wild, will not be there in person. Minnesota's Adelton Golf Course is hosting the Women's PGA Championship, and that is this week. That starts on Thursday. And the Milwaukee Bucks are trading Giannis Antetokounmpo and Bobby Portis to the Miami Heat for Tyler Herro, Khalil Ware, also Jaquez, Kasparis Giakounis, and also 3 first-round picks and 1 second-round pick in that trade for Giannis Antetokounmpo to the Heat. University of Michigan's Dustin May is finalizing a deal to become the head coach of the Dallas Mavericks. Dallas fired Jason Kidd after going 26-56 last season. May led Michigan to the NCAA championship and is 64-13 in 2 seasons at Michigan. Well, the College World Series is over. Oklahoma beat North Carolina 13-2 to win Game 3 and the national championship. Oklahoma went 43-23 and won its 7th straight SEC conference title. That's all for your sports on the Lakes 99.5.

I'm going to stick with the ladies. That's your mix coming up here with Annie Lennox as Laura Branigan wraps up. And I want to say congratulations to Sarah Mellon. She was our winner of the pontoon party from J&K Marine and Lakes 99.5. You're listening on details, and each week they give away a pontoon party. That's pretty cool. Again, Eurythmics, here comes the rain again.

0: Love it. Annie Lennox, Eurythmics at the Lakes, 99.5. And yes, we do have rain in the forecast today. Rain likely 71 at 60 now. 69, a little rain on Wednesday, but sunshine 74 on Thursday. We want a sunny day for you when you win a pontoon party. If you text the keyword pontoon to 218-847-2001, then you too can get in on it, just like Sarah Millen did last week. And we'll be announcing another winner here. But every week throughout the summer, giving away a South Bay pontoon rental for you plus 9 guests from J&K Marine. The keyword is pontoon. Text that to 218-847-2001. And we'll bounce back the sign-up sheet for you.
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0: 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That's two tickets to Paradise. Classic hits on the Lakes 99.5, 60 right now, 71 today in rain. We do have Amplify coming. 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This is going to be September 19th is the date, but we're still looking for bands to apply. 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And of course, let that person know in your life that is a band or a singer, and they've been maybe busking at bars and things like that. 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

0: Hey, good morning. This is the Lakes 99.5 as we get caught up with Trevor over at United Community Bank. Good morning to you, sir.
1: Good morning.
0: Thursday, you celebrated 115 years.
1: Yes, 115 years of service here in the Lakes area. We had a great party Friday or Thursday night. Thanks to everybody who came out. Thanks to Amen Trunking, the Billy D Band, Jake's Johns, Gathering Grounds, the Locker Plant here in town. Thanks to Old Time Ice Cream, our Bounty House folks out of Wisconsin. Thanks to everyone who came and helped out. It was an awesome night. The kids had a great time. I know I was talking to my kids. They came home red-faced and out of breath and fell asleep on the couch. We really enjoy and really love being in this area. And it's something, and hopefully that kind of came through with the party we had Thursday night.
0: As we're looking ahead here into just a nice long summer of celebrating around town, we've got turtle races every Wednesday. Tell us about UCB's connection.
1: Yeah, so we are at the turtle races each and every week. We have a booth set up. We're going to give a cooler away after the last race at the end of August. So you can come every week, sign up, put your name in the cooler. As we live here and we're locals, we don't realize how great those turtle races are. But there are a number of people that Wednesday is their day in town. They're in town by 8:30. They're getting a cup of coffee at one of our great coffee houses in town. They're coming in, getting a cup of coffee. They go to the races. They then grab lunch. They shop downtown. They hang out in town, and then they head back. So Wednesdays are their day. Every lake is covered. Every resort is covered by everybody coming in. And we've had people from, I think, almost all 50 states, international racers. Yeah, we've had people from Japan and Europe all coming over here to race turtles. So, so turtle races every Wednesday. Sign-ups at 10. Races start at 10:30. We got a booth down there. We're down there next to KLN and Shears and whatnot. So come on down. Come enjoy the races. Even if you don't race turtles, just come on down and have some fun. It's a great time.
0: UCB Frazee is hopping on Wednesdays, too.
1: Yes, it is. So you can come race a turtle in Perham. And then if you get in your car and zip over to Frazee, we have our Hornet Pride picnics each and every Wednesday, 11 to 1. It's a free will offering, hot dog lunch. All money raised is matched by United Community Bank and then donated to Hornet Athletics and Hornet Activities. 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Hornet Pride picnics every Wednesday, 11 to 1. It's a really awesome time. It's a really great great event. What's really cool for me about it is the different teams, groups, organizations. They're the ones that cook the hot dogs. They're the ones that do all the serving and cleaning up. We're just the house. We're just the host for it. So all those groups are there serving the hot dogs. So you can get a chance to kind of catch up, meet up with some of those kids, see how summer is going, and support Hornet Activities and Hornet Athletics.
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2: ABC News, I'm Sherry Preston. Cuts coming to America's intelligence community. Sources tell ABC that Bill Pulte, the new acting director of national intelligence, has started lots of layoffs. ABC's Karen Hua is in Washington.
3: Pulte has promised to cut hundreds of jobs. His appointment by President Trump has faced bipartisan backlash because Pulte has no experience in intelligence. The Office of the Director of National Intelligence has not returned a request for comment, and it was not immediately clear how many jobs had been affected. But sources say the National Counterterrorism Center was expected to be hit hard by the cuts.
2: In a post this morning, President Trump says Iran has agreed to what he calls, quote, the highest level nuclear inspections. Long into the future, Iran's foreign minister says no visits from international inspectors have been scheduled thus far. Dangerously hot weather settling in over much of Europe with temperatures expected in the mid-90s or higher for several days. This is ABC News. A state of emergency has been declared in a part of Los Angeles where a warehouse has been burning for nearly a week now. L.A. Councilmember Isabel Jurado represents the district.
4: Families are still dealing with the smoke, odor, ash, closed parks and community spaces, disrupted routines, and serious concerns about what they are breathing.
2: 85 million pounds of decaying food is now burning. Who is the loudest man on earth? Joseph McGrail Baitup. That's who, an Australian air conditioning cleaner and an honorary town crier.
5: Oh, yay! Oh, yay! Oh, yay! My lords, my ladies and gentlemen, welcome to Canberra!
2: That's him in his role as town crier. It was a different yell of the word now at 122.4 decibels that won in the Guinness World Record last week. To do it, he beat out the previous loudest person in the world, a schoolteacher from Northern Ireland. Sherry Preston, ABC News.
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9: 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A federal judge has thrown out Justice Department subpoenas issued to Governor Tim Walz and several Minnesota officials. The subpoenas were tied to an investigation involving criticism of federal immigration enforcement and public demonstrations during Operation Metro Surge. The judge found the investigation appeared politically motivated rather than a legitimate law enforcement effort. The judge also cited constitutional concerns and principles of states' rights in striking down the subpoenas. Several health insurers are proposing double-digit premium increases for plans sold through MinSure in 2027. New filings with the Minnesota Department of Commerce show requested increases ranging from about 10 to 13%, depending on the insurer. Demand for health care services has increased, and final rate decisions are expected later this year. A statewide speaking tour this summer will take a close look at some of Minnesota's largest fraud scandals. The Center of the American Experiment is hosting an hour-long presentation titled Minnesota Fraud, Follow the Money, Connect the Dots, in 20 cities across the state during June and July. The program was led by policy fellow Bill Glahn, who has spent the past 4 years investigating fraud in state government programs. Organizers say the presentation will examine how taxpayer dollars intended to help vulnerable Minnesotans were allegedly diverted through fraud schemes, identify key players, and trace where the money ultimately ended up. A 23-year-old motorcyclist was seriously injured in a crash with a tractor Monday afternoon near Osakis. The Douglas County Sheriff's Office says Cade Woods was attempting to pass a tractor when it turned left into a driveway and the motorcycle struck the tractor's front tire. Woods was thrown from the bike and flown by LifeLink 3 to St. Cloud Hospital with serious but non-life-threatening injuries. Authorities say Woods was wearing a helmet, which likely prevented more serious head injuries. The tractor driver, 22-year-old Bryce Seward, was not injured. 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And 65 now at the lakes. 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Sarah Canada, 89, of Purim, died Saturday, June 13th. Visitation this morning at 10 a.m. and the memorial service at 11 at St. Paul's Lutheran Church in Purim. Schoenberger Funeral and Cremation Service in charge of arrangements. Rosalind Gail Janky Lubitz, 84, of Purim, passed away Thursday, June 18th at home. The visitation on record today from 4 to 7 p.m., that's at St. John's Lutheran Church in Corliss, and prayer service at 6 p.m. Funeral services tomorrow will be at 11 a.m. at St. John's Lutheran Church, Corliss, with visitation 1 hour prior. 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Merle Matsky, 89, of Purim, died Monday, June 15th. The graveside service will be held tomorrow at 2 p.m. at Woodlawn Cemetery in Winona, followed by a celebration of life. 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
13: Well, the Minnesota Twins had a close one last night. They lost to the Dodgers by a score of 2-1. Shohei Ohtani hit a leadoff home run, and Freddie Freeman hit the game-winning home run in the sixth inning for the Dodgers. Minnesota had just three hits. Byron Buxton hit his 25th home run of the season in that loss. Zebby Matthews gave up six hits and two runs in six innings of work. Game two is tonight at 6:40. Justin Robleski will be on the mound for the Twins. Minnesota Timberwolves are sending Julius Randle and the 28th pick in the draft to Brooklyn for the Nets' 33rd pick. The Wolves signed Ayo Dosunmu to a 5-year, $112 million deal. The NBA draft starts tonight in Brooklyn. Minnesota doesn't have a first-round pick, but they do have two second-round picks at 33 and 59th overall. Golden Gopher football team continues summer workouts on campus. Many sessions are led by team captains, while coaches are limited in the number of hours they can spend with the team.
14: The NHL draft starts this coming Friday night at 6 o'clock. Minnesota Wild have 5 total picks. They have 1 pick in the 3rd, 4th, and 6th rounds, and 2 picks in the 5th round. Their 3rd round pick is at 89th overall. The draft is in Buffalo. Most teams, including the Wild, will not be there in person. Minnesota's Adelton Golf Course is hosting the Women's PGA Championship, and that is this week. That starts on Thursday. And the Milwaukee Bucks are trading Giannis Antetokounmpo and Bobby Portis to the Miami Heat for Tyler Herro, Khalil Ware, also Jaquez, Kasparis Giakounis, and also 3 first-round picks and 1 second-round pick in that trade for Giannis Antetokounmpo to the Heat. University of Michigan's Dustin May is finalizing a deal to become the head coach of the Dallas Mavericks. Dallas fired Jason Kidd after going 26-56 last season. May led Michigan to the NCAA championship and is 64-13 in 2 seasons at Michigan. Well, the College World Series is over. Oklahoma beat North Carolina 13-2 to win Game 3 and the national championship. Oklahoma went 43-23 and won its 7th straight SEC conference title. That's all for your sports on the Lakes 99.5.
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7: Thunderstorms likely today. Otherwise, cloudy skies expected. Daytime highs approaching 71. Winds out of the southeast, 8 to 15 miles per hour. Partly cloudy skies tonight. Chance of thunderstorms. Lows level off around 53. Cloudy skies with a few peaks of sun tomorrow. Chance of thunderstorms. Highs level off around 69. That's your forecast. I'm Staff Meteorologist Paul Frombley. Currently 62.
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8: Thunderstorms likely today. Otherwise, cloudy skies expected. Daytime highs approaching 71. Winds out of the southeast, 8 to 15 miles per hour. Partly cloudy skies tonight. Chance of thunderstorms. Lows level off around 53. Cloudy skies with a few peaks of sun tomorrow. Chance of thunderstorms. Highs level off around 69. That's your forecast. I'm Staff Meteorologist Paul Frombley. Right now, 63.

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7: Thunderstorms likely today. Otherwise, cloudy skies expected. Daytime highs approaching 71. Winds out of the southeast, 8 to 15 miles per hour. Partly cloudy skies tonight. Chance of thunderstorms. Lows level off around 53. Cloudy skies with a few peaks of sun tomorrow. Chance of thunderstorms. High temperatures reach up to 69. That's your forecast. I'm staff meteorologist Paul Trombley. Currently 63.

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9: Thunderstorms likely today. Otherwise, cloudy skies expected. Daytime highs approaching 71. Winds out of the southeast, 8 to 15 miles per hour. Partly cloudy skies tonight. Chance of thunderstorms. Lows level off around 53. Cloudy skies with a few peaks of sun tomorrow. Chance of thunderstorms. High temperatures reach up to 69. That's your forecast. I'm staff meteorologist Paul Trombley. Currently, it's 61 degrees.

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8: Daytime highs approaching 71 today under overcast skies with a chance of thunderstorms. Winds out of the south, 8 to 15 miles per hour. Partly cloudy skies tonight, chance of thunderstorms. Lows dip down to about 53. Cloudy skies with a few peaks of sun tomorrow. Chance of thunderstorms. Highs around 69. That's your forecast. I'm staff meteorologist Paul Frobley. Currently, it's 56 degrees.
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13: Daytime highs approaching 71 today under overcast skies with a chance of thunderstorms. Winds out of the south, 8 to 15 miles per hour. Partly cloudy skies tonight, chance of thunderstorms. Lows dip down to about 53. Cloudy skies with a few peaks of sun tomorrow. Chance of thunderstorms. Highs around 69. That's your forecast. I'm staff meteorologist Paul Trombley. Currently, it's 56 degrees.

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8: Thunderstorms likely today. Otherwise, cloudy skies expected. Daytime highs approaching 71. Winds out of the south, 8 to 15 miles per hour. Partly cloudy skies tonight. Chance of thunderstorms. Lows dip down to about 53. Cloudy skies with a few peaks of sun tomorrow. Chance of thunderstorms. High temperatures reach up to 69. That's your forecast. I'm staff meteorologist Paul Frombley. Right now, it's 58 degrees.
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7: Thunderstorms likely today. Otherwise, cloudy skies expected. Daytime highs approaching 71. Winds out of the south, 8 to 15 miles per hour. Partly cloudy skies tonight. Chance of thunderstorms. Lows dip down to about 53. Cloudy skies with a few peaks of sun tomorrow. Chance of thunderstorms. High temperatures reach up to 69. That's your forecast. I'm staff meteorologist Paul Trombley. Right now, 60.
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2: Well, the Minnesota Twins had a close one last night. They lost to the Dodgers by a score of 2-1. Shohei Ohtani hit a leadoff home run, and Freddie Freeman hit the game-winning home run in the sixth inning for the Dodgers. Minnesota had just three hits. Byron Buxton hit his 25th home run of the season in that loss. Zebby Matthews gave up six hits and two runs in six innings of work. Game two is tonight at 6:40. Justin Robleski will be on the mound for the Twins. Minnesota Timberwolves are sending Julius Randle and the 28th pick in the draft to Brooklyn for the Nets' 33rd pick. The Wolves signed Ayo Dosunmu to a five-year, $112 million deal. The NBA draft starts tonight in Brooklyn. Minnesota doesn't have a first-round pick, but they do have two second-round picks at 33 and 59 overall. Golden Gopher football team continues summer workouts on campus. Many sessions are led by team captains, while coaches are limited in the number of hours they can spend with the team. The NHL draft starts this coming Friday night at 6 o'clock. Minnesota Wild have five total picks. They have one pick in the third, fourth, and sixth rounds, and two picks in the fifth round. Their third round pick is at 89th overall. The draft is in Buffalo. Most teams, including the Wild, will not be there in person. Minnesota's Adelton Golf Course is hosting the Women's PGA Championship, and that is this week. That starts on Thursday. And the Milwaukee Bucks are trading Giannis Antetokounmpo and Bobby Portis to the Miami Heat for Tyler Harrell, Khalil Ware, also Jamie Jamie.

Jaquez Kaspers Jutalonis, and also three first-round picks and one second-round pick in that trade for Giannis Antetokounmpo to the Heat. University of Michigan's Dustin May is finalizing a deal to become the head coach of the Dallas Mavericks. Dallas fired Jason Kidd after going 26-56 last season. May led Michigan to the NCAA championship and is 64-13 in two seasons at Michigan. Well, the College World Series is over. Oklahoma beat North Carolina 13-2 to win Game 3 and the national championship. Oklahoma went 43-23 and won its seventh straight SEC conference title. That's all for your sports on the Lakes 99.5.

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8: Daytime highs approaching 71 this afternoon under overcast skies with a chance of thunderstorms. Winds out of the south, 8 to 15 miles per hour. Partly cloudy skies tonight, chance of thunderstorms. Lows dip down to about 53. Cloudy skies with a few peaks of sun tomorrow. Chance of thunderstorms. Daytime highs approaching 69. That's your forecast. I'm staff meteorologist Paul Trombley. Currently 60.

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11: Your Lakes weather.
12: Daytime highs approaching 71 this afternoon under overcast skies with a chance of thunderstorms. Winds out of the south, 8 to 15 miles per hour. Partly cloudy skies tonight, chance of thunderstorms. Lows dip down to about 53. Cloudy skies with a few peaks of sun tomorrow, chance of thunderstorms. Daytime highs approaching 69. That's your forecast. I'm staff meteorologist Paul Trombley. Currently 62.
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25: Chance of thunderstorms this afternoon. Otherwise, overcast skies. Daytime highs approaching 69. Winds out of the south, 5 to 10 miles per hour. Partly cloudy skies tonight. Chance of thunderstorms. Lows dip down to about 53. Cloudy skies with a few peaks of sun tomorrow. Chance for storms. Daytime highs approaching 69. That's your forecast. I'm staff meteorologist Paul Frombly. Right now, it's 64 degrees.

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0: Classic Hits, Lakes 99.5, Little Steve Miller Band. Well, about this time yesterday, Lionel Messi and Argentina were in action in the World Cup. And as we told you on Monday, Lionel only needed one goal to become the all-time leading goal scorer in World Cup history. And, of course, not only did he get one goal, he got both goals yesterday for Argentina.
1: Pull back here. Let's hear it. Messi! History in Dallas! Lionel Messi scores the goal to make him the World Cup's all-time leading scorer. Wonderful moment. That's how you score a World Cup record-setting goal. Not from the penalty spot. No. That is typical Messi. Magnificent. And he now has more goals than Miroslav Klose and more goals than any other player to play in a World Cup finals tournament.
0: Of course, on Thursday, Team USA will be in action against Turkey, and that match gets underway at 9.
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10: Chance of thunderstorms this afternoon. Otherwise, overcast skies. Daytime highs approaching 69. Winds out of the south, 5 to 10 miles per hour. Partly cloudy skies tonight. Chance of thunderstorms. Lows dip down to about 53. Cloudy skies with a few peaks of sun tomorrow. Chance for storms. Daytime highs approaching 69. That's your forecast. I'm staff meteorologist Paul Frombly. Right now, it's 66 degrees.
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Twisted Sister on the Lakes. 79.5. Stick around. Coming up after 2. In Excess next hour, Steely Dan and Music of Heart. 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

0: 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Good afternoon, Joel Koepke, broadcasting from the KLN Family Brand Studios. Still to come, Third Eye Blind, music from Loverboy, little Bon Jovi. And we'll tell you about a man in California who had one of the worst trips ever. 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
4: Your Lakes weather.
5: Cloudy skies with a few peaks of sun this afternoon with a chance of thunderstorms. High temperatures reach up to 69. Winds out of the south, 8 to 15 miles per hour. Chance of thunderstorms tonight, lows around 53, partly cloudy. Chance of thunderstorms tomorrow. Highs level off around 69. Sunshine mixed with clouds at times. That's your forecast. I'm staff meteorologist Paul Frombly. Right now, 64.

From Betty Davis's eyes. Betty Davis eyes. To Kenny Loggins' feet. 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

0: best mix of classics, Seals and Croft on the Lakes, 99.5. Well, if you're in our area camping, enjoying many of our local lakes and recreational activities, you're going to enjoy this next story. California guy, it's always California man. California man was at a campsite. He had to use the facilities, a.k.a. the port-a-john. And when he did, well, he dropped his sunglasses and decided that, man, I really need those expensive shades back. So, well, you can kind of see where this goes. He fell in the vault and had to be rescued.
1: They advised that the subject had fallen into the chemical storage tank. Law enforcement, Camp Edison staff, fire personnel responded. We were able to safely get him out, decontaminate him.
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13: Cloudy skies with a few peaks of sun this afternoon with a chance of thunderstorms. High temperatures reach up to 69. Winds out of the south, 8 to 15 miles per hour. Chance of thunderstorms tonight, lows around 53, partly cloudy. Chance of thunderstorms tomorrow, highs level off around 69, sunshine mixed with clouds at times. That's your forecast. I'm staff meteorologist Paul Frombly. Currently 66.

Little CCR, a fitting song here on a rainy Tuesday on the lake, 99.5. Stick around, more great classic hits next hour. We'll kick things off with some Till Tuesday, Bob Seger, Billy Joel, Richard Marx, and Robert Palmer. Right now, Whitney Houston on the lake, 99.5.

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0: Joel, the Piano Man on the Lakes, 99.5. Good afternoon, Joel Koepke broadcasting from our KLN Family Brand Studios. 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
10: Chance of thunderstorms this afternoon. Otherwise, a blend of clouds and sun. High of 69. Winds out of the south, 5 to 10 miles per hour. Partly cloudy skies again tonight. Chance of thunderstorms. Lows level off around 53. Sunshine mixed with clouds at times. Tomorrow, chance of thunderstorms. High temperatures reach up to 69. That's your forecast. I'm staff meteorologist Paul Frombley. Currently, it's 68 degrees.
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0: The best mix of classics. Fleetwood Mac on the Lakes, 99.5. It's a Tuesday, the 23rd day of June. Let's take a look at what's trending today as we go behind the headlines.
1: This is not headline news. Amazon Prime Day starts today. Not to be outdone, on Etsy you can buy a candle made from human toenails for $5. 1 in 3 adults under 35 lived with a parent in 2025. The two main reasons were rising housing costs and working in radio. And experts say being out of shape is more likely to kill you than smoking. As for doing both, that's the experiment West Virginia is running. This is not headline news.
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10: Chance of thunderstorms this afternoon. Otherwise, a blend of clouds and sun. High of 69. Winds out of the south, 5 to 10 miles per hour. Partly cloudy skies again tonight. Chance of thunderstorms. Lows level off around 53. Sunshine mixed with clouds at times tomorrow. Chance of thunderstorms. High temperatures reach up to 69. That's your forecast. I'm staff meteorologist Paul Frombly. Currently, it's 68 degrees.

Sultan's a swang little Dire Straits on the Wakes, 99.5. After four, Stevie Wonder, some Naked Eyes, and music from Nazareth. Van Halen on the Lakes, 99.5.

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0: 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Good afternoon, Joel Koepke in the KLN Family Brand Studios. On the way this hour, Def Leppard, music from Prince, The Pretenders, Paul McCartney, and Wings. And as always, we'll tell you what happened on this date in history. 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
10: Lows dip down to about 53 tonight under partly cloudy skies with a chance of thunderstorms. Winds out of the south, 5 to 10 miles per hour. Sunshine mixed with clouds at times again tomorrow. Chance of thunderstorms. Daytime highs approaching 69. Partly cloudy skies tomorrow night. Slight chance of thunderstorms. Lows around 50. That's your forecast. I'm staff meteorologist Paul Trombley. Currently 71.
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0: Classic Hits Lakes 99.5 with music from The Pretenders. 5 o'clock hour, finally on the horizon. Time of the afternoon, we ask you to take a little pause. Put on your mental tracksuit because we hop on the old mind treadmill. It is today's trip back in time. It's your memory jog for June 23rd. On this day in 1953, Frank J. Zamboni was issued a patent for his ice resurfacer, a.k.a. the Zamboni. On this day in 1991, this video game was released. Sonic the Hedgehog premiered in 1991. On this date in 2009, we lost Ed McMahon.
1: Born in 1923, McMahon honed his trademark vocal chops as a carny barker. He fought in both World War II and Korea as a Marine fighter pilot. His big show business break came in 1959 when McMahon teamed up with Johnny Carson on the daytime quiz show, Who Do You Trust? A few years later, Carson took McMahon with him when he succeeded Jack Parr on NBC's Late Night Show.
0: And on this date in 2013, Nick Walenda broke the family curse and became the first man to successfully walk across the Grand Canyon on a tightrope.
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15: Lows dip down to about 53 tonight under partly cloudy skies with a chance of thunderstorms. Winds out of the south, 5 to 10 miles per hour. Sunshine mixed with clouds at times again tomorrow. Chance of thunderstorms. Daytime highs approaching 69. Partly cloudy skies tomorrow night. Slight chance of thunderstorms. Lows around 50. That's your forecast. I'm staff meteorologist Paul Trombley. Currently 71.
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From Betty Davis's eyes. 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To Kenny Loggins' feet. 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
5: Your Lakes weather.
6: Lows dip down to about 53 tonight under partly cloudy skies with a chance of thunderstorms. Winds out of the south, 5 to 10 miles per hour. Sunshine mixed with clouds at times again tomorrow. Chance of thunderstorms. Daytime highs approaching 69. Partly cloudy skies tomorrow night. Slight chance of thunderstorms. Lows around 50. That's your forecast. I'm staff meteorologist Paul Trombley. Currently 68.

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0: Lori Hart on the Drive at 5, powered by Ellingson Plumbing and Heating. So to come on the ride home, Tom Cochran, Foghat, the Eurythmics, and music coming up from Billy Joel. Of course, World Cup soccer is taking center stage globally, even north of the border in Canada. Here's comedian and Canadian Joey Elias on the difference between hockey and soccer in Canada.
1: After hockey, which is the greatest sport ever played, by the way. Yeah, it is. Here's the alarming trend. Do you know what the second most popular sport in Canada is right now? Soccer. No. What a dumb game. And you're wearing the shirt. It's a dumb game, my friend. How do you play 90 minutes and not score when the net's the size of Guam? And they're not that tough. Hockey players are tough. High stick to the face, eh? They go back to the bench, stitch it up. Next shift, they're on. Soccer players, no. Coach, I don't think I can play today. It's a bit windy outside, and I'm afraid I may catch a cold. And then I can't go. It's dumb.
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9: Lows dip down to about 53 tonight under partly cloudy skies with a chance of thunderstorms. Winds out of the south, 5 to 10 miles per hour. Sunshine mixed with clouds at times again tomorrow. Chance of thunderstorms. Daytime highs approaching 69. Partly cloudy skies tomorrow night. Slight chance of thunderstorms. Lows around 50. That's your forecast. I'm staff meteorologist Paul Trombley. Currently 71.
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A little fog head as we wrap up the drive at 5 on the lake. 79.5. That's going to do it for me. I am out that door. We'll be back for more with you tomorrow afternoon, just after your lunch hour. Wake up tomorrow morning with Dave Howie. Howie in the morning tomorrow on the lakes, 99.5.

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0: Lows dip down to about 53 tonight under partly cloudy skies with a chance of thunderstorms. Winds out of the south, 5 to 10 miles per hour. Sunshine mixed with clouds at times again tomorrow. Chance of thunderstorms. Daytime highs approaching 69. Partly cloudy skies tomorrow night. Slight chance of thunderstorms. Lows around 50. That's your forecast. I'm staff meteorologist Paul Trombley. Currently 71.
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0: Lakes 99.5, on behalf of the Friends of the Perm Auditorium and Perm Rotary, are excited to share with you that Amplify 2026 is coming September 19th. 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

0: Lows dip down to about 53 tonight under partly cloudy skies with a chance of thunderstorms. Winds out of the south, 5 to 10 miles per hour. Sunshine mixed with clouds at times again tomorrow. Chance of thunderstorms. Daytime highs approaching 69. Partly cloudy skies tomorrow night. Slight chance of thunderstorms. Lows around 50. That's your forecast. I'm staff meteorologist Paul Trombley. Currently 74.
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0: From Betty Davis's eyes. Betty Davis's eyes. To Kenny Loggins' feet. Now I gotta cut loose. Put loose. 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